Drink some margaritas watching the blue lights. Listen to the mariachi play at midnight. Are you with me? Are you?

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Any boy this Balaton them in a Killington. 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

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Killers in the jungle. 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Killers in the jungle. 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

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Killers in the jungle. 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
1: I guess I fucking love it. I guess she fucking knows it. 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I guess she fucking.

Have you ever been in that situation where you just like, you just want to, you know, you just want to take it off?

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0: Watch it.
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0: 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You got to do what you got to do. You know what I mean?
1: I have a dream. I have a dream. 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

comes together. 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